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I'm your host, Nico. And for the past 3 hours, we've been paying tribute to legendary engineer Steve Albini, who passed away back in May 2024. Just now, we heard a track by Mogwai, an epic and awesome track called My Father, My King. Before that, we heard a track by Godspeed You Black Emperor, Mother... equals Redeemer off my favorite album of theirs, Yankee UXO, which Steve Albini recorded and mixed. Before that, we heard Dirty 3 doing authentic celestial music off their album Ocean Songs, and we started that set with Mono's Burial at the Sea off their album Hymn to the Immortal Wind. If there's any fellow producers out there, I think we can all learn a lot from Steve Albini, whether it's his techniques of capturing the sound right at the source or his approach to business and the utmost respect he gives to the artists he works with. And yeah, for the rest of you listeners that aren't producers and engineers, I hope some of this background helps you appreciate the music more. Maybe not even just the music we heard today, maybe not just the music that Albini produced, but maybe it gave you a little more appreciation for the engineering that goes into the music that we love. Okay, thanks for listening to the long ramble. I'm going to play one last song now. This is a track by Nina Nastasia off their album Run to Ruin. This is Superstar. Rest in peace, Steve, and thank you all for listening.

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Welcome to Collegium Musicum, the early music program presenting music from antiquity through the birth of the Romantics. 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I'm your host and producer, Richard McFalls. Glad to be with you on yet another Thursday, our last Thursday of the month of June. The year's going by very quickly. This evening's program is entitled Italy in Bach. And it could have been called Bach in Italy, except Bach never traveled to Italy. In fact, he never traveled outside of Germany. But there was a very strong Italian influence in Bach's music. And tonight we're going to explore Bach and some of his Italian predecessors and contemporaries. And we'll also explore some music directly taken from other sources. The first piece that we'll begin with is a work for solo harpsichord. It's Bach's adaptation of a Vivaldi concerto, which Bach calls a concerto in D after Vivaldi, and that's BWB 972. Robert Edward Smith is the harpsichordist with his music of J.S. Bach.

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I'm your host, DJ Toast, and you just heard Shake Your Molecules by Soma Holiday. Before that was Oral Risk by Asphyxiation. And before that was Dancing in Heaven by Waterfront Home. Next, as promised, we're going to preview a very special New Gloom session release by the one and only Losses. We recorded this session in the KXLU studio last March in 2025, and he decided to put out Art of War as a single from it. You will hear it now, but you can buy it on Bandcamp tomorrow and listen to it on streaming everywhere tomorrow. So, yeah, thank you again, James, for coming in and doing a session. I'm super stoked to have this out for everyone to listen to all the time, not just once on the radio. So without further ado, this is Losses, Art of War, New Gloom Session, out everywhere tomorrow.

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Up next, another new song, All We've Known of Heaven by Sophane.

0: 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I'm your host, DJ Toast, and we do not have enough time to go through all the tracks, but keep up with the Instagram at New Gloom Radio for full playlists, and they're available on Spinatron too. 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I will be posting this playlist. 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I will be back with you next Thursday. 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

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She wanted a photo. She asked me, which one is your best son? And I told her.

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I'm your host, Lala, and let's go over the songs from Lala's rerun this time around. 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Then you listen to City Starlight by Amber Mark. Moment in Time by Wavy. 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Pimple by Eyelet. Butterflies by Hearts to Hearts. She's Got Everything by Jung Jin-woo. 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Danger by TXT. Starry Night by The Boys. And then finally, you just listened to Galaxy by Bulbagon 4. I hope that you enjoyed this rerun, as I had a little bit of issues tonight. But hopefully next week I will play for you some new hits, as I will hopefully also catch up on some songs. But thank you so much for listening. I hope this can give you a little bit of joy in your day, and I will catch you all next week. Bye.

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from Tbilisi in Georgia. That's Nina Nakuri with her mother doing a song called Growing Old Without You. Nina's on accordion. She also does vocals, but on this piece, it's her mother who's doing the singing. It's a single track from June of 2024. Spongsti before that, a ritual folk group founded in Vilnius in Lithuania in 2001, and they're a post-folklore band connecting the traditions of Lithuania and Latvia, along with the mystic folklore, cosmic tales, war songs, and beer-drinking cheerfulness. We heard Leilumai, which means dolls, from the release that came out in 2011. Dievo Shirgai Laimis Ratai, Lithuanian, for Horses of God, Wheel of Fortune. Ancient Future before that from the Bay Area. And I want to say thanks to one of the members, Matthew Montfort, for sending me this one. It's their new release that just came out this month called Purple Spirits. Ancient Future with East of the Sun. Before that, Bay Fachada, which looks like B, that's how they pronounce it in Portuguese. They're from Lisbon in Portugal. And it's a self-titled release, Bay Fachada, came out in July 2014. Weird Cruz, which means raw. Ezra Suarez before that. She's from the Ancash region of Peru. And she's referred to as the Golden Ocracina. And Ocracina is an egg-shaped terracotta wind instrument with a mouthpiece and finger holes. And she does a lot of traditional music. We heard Sed de Amor, Thirst for Love, from her release La Bolanesina from August of 17. And that refers to her roots near the snow-capped Andean mountains of the Bolanesi province in Peru. We started with the Adhaf Brothers Orchestra from Romania doing Hangul, which means the hangar, a single track from January of 18. Many Voices, One World, heard Thursday 6 to 7 in the morning here on KXLU Los Angeles 88.9 FM, broadcasting from Loyola Marymount University, streaming worldwide on KXLU.com. And this particular show will repeat in about 15 hours if you're listening to the early Thursday morning hour. It's on again midnight to 1 a.m. the coming Friday morning. Coming up next, he's originally from Afghanistan, now living in Phoenix, Arizona. This is Qais Essar, and he's known for his mastery of the instrument called the Rahab, which is Afghanistan's national instrument. This is from his release called Echoes of the Unseen from 2024. He refers to the album as a sublime vision of contemporary Afghan classical music, and we're going to hear Liminal Time and Space by Qais Essar on Many Voices, One World.

0: Bartosz Csaba from Keszte, which is in western Hungary on the shore of Lake Balaton, an area ironically known for a lot of psytrance festivals every summer. This was a traditional piece we heard from January 22, Mint BME Core, which means as always. Before that, Amadou Madassane, who's a writer, actor, and performer from Agadez, which is Niger's fifth largest city. We heard Akaline Akaline, and this is off the soundtrack by Abidal Masani. It's called Zizura, a story about a nomad's search for the magical city of gold. And it's an instrumental score featuring the Tuareg guitar tradition, popular throughout many nations in North Africa. Before that was Visible Light, a duo from Minneapolis, Amy McNally on cello and Matthew Hiram on flute, synthesizer, bowls, and they do field recordings in the Minnesota wilderness, incorporating those sounds with their music. We heard Medionache from their latest release that came out this month called Sierra de Laquio, a living soundscape. And this refers to the Laquio mountain range in the rainforest on Puerto Rico's main island. Before that was Elise Weinberg, originally from Canada, and she settled in Ashland, Oregon. This goes to her second release called Grease Paint Smile. It came out in 1969, re-released posthumously in April of 2020. Unfortunately, she passed on. She was referred to as an original lady at the canyon, and Elise Weinberg with Houses off that album. We began with Kaisa Sar, an Afghani transplant living in Phoenix, Arizona. He did Liminal Time and Space off his release Echoes of the Unseen from October 24. That concludes Many Voices, One World. I am Pat, and I will be back. 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
1: Good evening, Mr. and Mrs. America, from border to border and coast to coast and all the ships at sea. 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Coming to you from high atop the Malone Student Building, overlooking the stunningly beautiful Loyola Marymount campus and the bodacious Bellona Bluffs. 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The students are gone for the summer. 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It's quiet here. 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We are actually in a new location for the next few weeks. We're trying this. We're in a room called the Living Room in the Student Union. Great acoustics in here. The trick is to get the signal from here up into the broadcast studio. We're putting some bluegrass wattage directly into your cottage. 3,000 watts of banjo, mandolin, fiddle, guitar, and dobro. According to the New York Times, quote, a killer bluegrass, country, and Americana program. We're going to add some soul music to that tonight. So I'm your host, Uncle Mike, everybody's favorite Georgia tree farmer. Sierra Drummond is here tonight. She's performing as well as co-host. She's here with her brother, right?
2: She's here with her brother,
1: Brady. Yeah, that's great. Nick Twain, segment producer and in-house fiddler. DJ Meeks is here. You've been busy as a chicken in a corn crib this week. Unbelievable.
2: I have a show tomorrow.
1: Where?
2: El Cid.
1: Wonderful. That's a theater, isn't it?
2: It's kind of a small theater. It's in Silver Lake.
1: Who are you playing with? Oh, Ole Malbrand. She was here last week.
2: Yeah.
1: Emily Lewis makes us look good on Facebook Live and Instagram. You can listen to us and watch us at the same time. Jessica Babin produces Local Twang every week. We are volunteer staffed and listener supported. We have a hot show for you tonight. Eddie Nevega is here to open the show, and then the Westerns. No, and then Burley and Sierra, and then the Westerns. Right. So we're doing it in size. Eddie's by a solo, and then Burley and Sierra are a duo, and then the Westerns. Well, there are four of those, right? So, I'm maybe having hallucinations here. Last week, we had a great show last week. A lot of artists last week, four acts last week. Ole, like we said, Ole was here last week. Jocelyn and Don, our friends from Venice, were here. Mary Schultz, who played the Folk Alliance West last Thursday. And Old Jitters, Walter Spencer. Old Jitters, he's like a West Side institution. He's great. We literally had 10 pounds. East, exactly. Yeah. Yeah, we had 10 pounds of sugar in a 5-pound bag last week. We program authentic American music, the best in bluegrass, newgrass, classic, country, and Americana. Occasionally, I will tell a story, not tonight, I don't think. We're the broadcast component to the live artist from the, there's the word, Los Angeles scene. Oh, well, let's see what else is going on here. We're in the Cracker Factory section of the show. Farm report. We're making up for lost time down in Taylor County. The rain department. Rain has forecast for 8 of the next 10 days. We're getting between 1 and 2 inches of rain per day. Thank you, Jesus. We need it. Tonight's quote of the week. This is from a very interesting gentleman, Dag Hammarskjöld, the former UN Secretary General. Dag Hammarskjöld said, the UN was not created to take mankind to heaven, but to save humanity from hell, end quote. Great man. I think he was killed in a airplane crash. I need to look that up. News of the world. These are things that you probably missed these. It wasn't on the, certainly in the front page section of the New York Times or the LA Times. But these are interesting stories that I dig out, and don't want you to miss these, because these are interesting things that, a little slice of life here. A Minnesota woman was arrested with a bag labeled, quote, definitely not a bag full of drugs, end quote, which proved to be full of drugs. I know, you're shocked, right? The 48-year-old was stopped for driving erratically, said police in Prior Lake, and asked if she had been drinking. Her response was, a lot, end quote. a breathalyzer found her at more than double the legal limit. In her car, they found the mislabeled brown bag, which contained marijuana, cocaine, psychedelic mushrooms, and pills, including oxycodone. How did she manage to not have fentanyl in there? Fentanyl's the drug du jour today. She was charged with multiple drug counts. All right, we're going to do a little foundation music and then get Eddie set up here. So I want to send this out to a special person in my life here. This is our soul music for the night for Junior Walker and the All-Stars.

Once upon a time, I was making my way through the Southwest when I stopped into the town of El Paso. Before turning in, I thought I'd go down to the local cantina and have myself a drink. When I arrived, I stood at the door and looked around and saw the most beautiful woman I had ever seen. Well, after some time, I plucked up my courage and I walked across the room and stared into her deep brown eyes.

0: All right. We've got the great Eddie Navega here. Eddie, it's so lovely to meet you. I'm Sierra.
1: Yeah, I've seen a lot of really cool artists be on the program, so it's cool to be here.
0: Awesome. Can you tell us a little bit about the songs you have planned to perform for us tonight?
1: It's going to be playing a little bit of everything, some older stuff, and then some newer songs that I've been writing in the past year.
0: Awesome. Is there anything you're playing tonight that's unreleased? And
1: There will be two songs that I'm going to be playing that are unreleased. Hopefully recorded maybe next year.
0: Okay, amazing. What are you going to start us off with today?
1: So this song is it's a song called Leaves in the Water. I wrote it. It was inspired by a coffee shop in Orange County in Fullerton called The Night Owl. And they do an open mic, and they host a lot of music throughout the week, and it's been there forever. It's a great place for community and music. So
0: wonderful.
1: Yeah,
0: I can't wait to hear it.
1: Cool. Yeah, so this is Leaves in the Water.

Yeah, that was awesome. I'm curious to hear what your influences are musically and, like, I guess in life. It sounds to me like you're a big Bob Dylan fan, but I'll have you tell me yourself.

0: Yeah, that's kind of what everyone picks up. Which, I mean, yeah, it's true, you know. It's true, yeah. I think when I first started listening to folk music, that's definitely what I... put me onto it, you know? Yeah. So a lot of like late 60s folk singers. There's a guy that I really like, Jackson C. Frank.
1: Oh, yeah.
0: Yeah.
1: Blue Drum Game.
0: Yes, yeah. He's got a great album, and so stuff like that, you know. Richard and Mimi, what's her last name? I can never pronounce her last name.
2: Farina.
0: Farina, yeah.
3: Oh yeah.
1: Yeah. Is there anybody contemporary that you're digging right now? Like, I guess in the scene or?
0: Yeah, there's a newer artist who he goes by the name Cutworms.
1: Yeah.
0: Mm-hmm. Yeah, I love Cutworms. One of his songs, I feel like I heard it and then nothing was the same after that.
3: That was a beautiful song, though. I love that it was inspired by an open mic. And it was like both really soothing and also kind of melancholic at the same time. It was really nice.
0: Thank you.
3: Yeah. Where are you from originally?
0: I live in Garden Grove, but I guess most of my time as a musician was spent in Santa Ana.
3: Oh, cool. Yeah. What have you got next for us, and what's the inspiration behind it?
0: So this song is it's an unreleased song. I wrote it one day when I was house sitting, taking care of my girlfriend's cats, and it was just like a perfect day, and I had the house to myself, and the song just came out. So this one is called "Not Where We're Bound."

0: That was awesome. That was really, really beautiful exploration of like the tenderness of being and the comfort of a cat.
1: it was a great day. So I don't know why it came out so like melancholy. I don't know.
0: Well, it's like it's melancholy, but it's also just like your first song. It felt both melancholic and soothing at the same time, which is a really cool balance to strike in your songwriting. So
1: thank you.
0: And can you remind me what was that one called? Sorry to interrupt.
1: That one's called Not Where We're Bound.
0: Not Where We're Bound. Very cool. Sorry, what was it you were about to say? I didn't mean to interrupt.
1: I was just going to say I'm excited to record that one.
0: Oh, yeah.
1: At some point.
0: Yeah, it's really... Was the first one you played, was that one out for people to find?
1: That one is,
0: Leaves in the Water, was it?
1: Yeah, so that's off of my... It's off of my first EP that I released in 2019.
0: Very cool. And is there a particular place you frequent that people can find you live?
1: I don't know.
0: Or should they get to booking you?
1: I play all over the place. Yeah. I guess I play it, like I said, the Night Owl a lot.
0: Oh, yes.
1: There's another spot in Santa Ana called The Den. I play there. Or I guess now it's called Artist Village Cafe. So I play there a bit. They also have a cool open mic there. But yeah, I've been trying to play in LA more this year, so that was kind of one of my New Year resolutions for this year.
0: Well, I wish you the best of luck with it. I hope more people get to hear you because it's great stuff. But I think it's awesome that you frequent open mics too, because I feel like it's sort of a lost art for really, established musicians such as yourself to still frequent those spaces. I think they're really inspiring, so that's very cool.
1: Yeah, totally. It's a great place to meet people and just try out new songs. You know?
0: Yeah. Hear me, can you ask?
2: Well, what do you have next for us?
1: So this next song, it's called On Broadway, On Main Street. I feel like it's kind of one of my more popular songs that people get into. This one's inspired just kind of by Santa Ana, kind of where I grew up, but also about just kind of music scenes in general. Oh, they're kind of all the same anywhere you go. You got the same problems, same cool people, same weirdness.
0: Yeah.

0: I love it. That's your party anthem right there.
1: That's, that's the party rock anthem.
0: Yeah, that's a great song. I just love how much your music captures kind of the spirit of being a musician and the gathering places. That's really cool and I like it. Yeah. I understand why it's popular.
1: Thanks. Yeah. Yeah, it's cool with the whole band.
0: Oh, I bet. I was gonna ask you, do you play these songs out with the full band?
1: So I don't have like a set band. Mm-hmm. But there's a couple guys that I play with that I always kind of jump on.
0: Yeah, I can definitely imagine that song with the full band.
1: Yeah, that's cool.
0: It's a banger.
1: I'll be playing at there's an event in Costa Mesa called Songs in the Canyon.
0: Oh, yeah.
1: June 12th, I'll be playing. It's a Friday. It's at this place called the West End.
0: Yes, no, I totally know about Songs in the Canyon. We've got some mutual friends who are playing that as well.
1: Awesome.
0: Who've been part of this radio show, like Emily. Emily Laliotis, and I think some other friends as well.
1: Yeah.
0: So you're in good company. That's definitely a show worthwhile then.
1: Yeah.
0: What have you got next for us?
1: How much time do I got? I don't know.
2: Keep going. You're doing great.
0: Yeah, you sound awesome.
3: Give us like at least three more.
0: Yeah. Three more?
1: All right.
3: If you have them, huh?
1: Yeah, totally.
0: I mean, I can certainly keep chatting, but I think everyone would prefer to hear you keep singing.
3: Let's keep hearing.
1: I'll do another new one that's not released.
0: Awesome. Stuck in my head. We'll make history. The last song stuck in my head.
1: All right, this song's called Save Me a Room.

0: Wow, really nice. Yeah. I love that ascending melody line. It's so good. Yeah, that's... Mika had a really good harmony going over here.
1: Oh, really?
0: So, whenever you need a background singer, I've got the gal.
1: Hop on.
0: It was beautiful. Really, I love that song. What was that one called?
1: That one's called Save Me a Room.
0: Save Me a Room. Okay. I love it. Well, I think, yeah, there's time for two more. Is there?
2: Yeah, sure.
0: All right. So, I don't want to interrupt into that time. So, what have you got next?
3: Let's see. Well, okay. I got like really two really juicy questions for you. I guess since we haven't asked the Desert Island Disc question yet, what would be yours? I love asking this one because everybody has a different answer.
1: My Desert Island question?
3: Like Desert Island Disc, if you could bring an album.
1: Oh, an album?
3: With you, like,
1: oh, man.
3: If you're stranded on a desert island.
1: That's so hard.
3: That's a good one.
1: I think I would probably bring Fleet Foxes' second album.
3: Oh, that's a good pick.
1: Yeah.
3: That's a good pick.
0: You crazy. That's a good. Oh yeah. That's a good something that you can.
1: Yeah.
0: When it overstimulate you, yeah, comfort exactly. You, that's a good choice. Yeah.
1: Yeah, I love that album. I love that band. It's so good.
0: I could hear that as an influence for sure.
1: Yeah. You. Cool.
0: All right, what's next?
1: All right, so his next song is called Cadenas. It's also off of my first EP that I put out in 2019. So Cadenas means chains in Spanish. And there's a song by Richard and Mimi Farina. I think it's called Reflections in a Crystal Wind, I think is the song. But there's a line that goes, sometimes we bind ourselves together and seldom know the harm in binding, I think is the lyric. And I remember when I first heard that song a long time ago, I thought that was like such a cool line and kind of inspired the song.

0: All right, so we have time for one more song from you, but before we get to that, do you have any like releases or shows you want to plug?
1: So I got two singles coming out this year. Probably one at the end of summer, maybe in August, and then another one in the fall. I'm thinking maybe like October. So those will be out soon this year. And then, like I mentioned, I'll be playing the Songs in the Canyon June 12th, Friday. And then I'll be playing the Riders Round in Laguna Beach this Thursday.
0: All right. Cool. What's this last song called?
1: This last song is called Where I Stand. And I released it last year. It was one of two singles that I released last year. I think it kind of speaks for itself, but...
0: That's totally valid. Yeah.
1: All right.

0: Eddie and Vega, thank you so much. All right, back to you, Dad.
1: All right. Well, we're getting untangled here. You know, thank you.
2: Thank you, Mike.
1: Most excellent. Eddie Navega, fantastic. You never know where you're going to get music from. I went out to lunch with an old friend of mine. Used to be my attorney. I guess he still is my attorney because once he's an attorney. Always. And we're at lunch with a mutual friend and talking about things. And he said, well, tell me about this radio show. And I said, yeah, Bluegrass, Newgrass, Classic Country, Americana. And so he goes, do you ever play the Kentucky Colonels? And I go, yeah, why? And he says, well, I used to represent them. And I was like, this is a music business, I don't want to say titan, but one of the players on the legal scene at the time. And he says, oh, I'll send you a couple of my favorite Kentucky Colonel albums. And he sent me these tunes, and I picked one out for tonight. Then after that, I'm going to play the Brother Brothers, who's Adam was here as part of the, what was the name of the group? They were the L.A. River Rats, right? Yeah, and then let's play the Leuven Brothers after that. So a lot of brothers action here. We'll start with the Kentucky Colonels.
3: We've got a trio number here we'd like to do, one called The Fields of Turn Brown.

0: All right. That was the Louvin Brothers, My Baby's Gone. Before that, the Brother Brothers with Adam and David Moss. Sending our healing wishes to Brother David there. And before that was the new Kentucky Colonels, recording, I think, from 1967. I don't know. Old one. All right. Sierra, now, you're co-host and performer. Are you going to ask yourself questions? How's that going to work?
1: I'll do it if I gotta. No, I was a bit selfish when Mika asked me for the pleasure of getting to host. I also wanted to play, and that's basically what I do with everything I host. I also put myself.
0: Okay, and you brought your brother this time, right?
1: I sure did, my big brother Burley.
2: Hi everyone, thanks for having me.
0: And this. Completes the whole family, right? The whole family's
1: right,
0: been
1: here. Now we've all been here. My parents were here with me in October, I believe. I'm going to put out my EP along with my fiance. He was also here that time. But my brother's really the reason I got back into playing about 5 years ago now. So I'm really excited for you guys to hear him tonight.
0: Great. Let's do it.
1: Yeah,
2: all right.
1: We're going to start with one of his. It's called Purple Mountain.

0: Nothing better than a family band. Nothing better.
1: Thank you guys. Is the bass okay?
2: Yeah.
1: All right.
0: It's awesome. Great. It's great. Do you have a question? Oh yeah, if you could move closer to Myrtle, that would be awesome.
3: Yeah, sure.
4: A little close.
5: You mentioned in the song there was a line about purple mountains, right?
6: Yeah.
5: All right. Do you know why we have purple mountains?
6: Why is that? No.
5: There's some. I actually looked this up. Why are mountains purple? There's something called Rayleigh scattering. Rayleigh, and it has to do with blue and a red. The wavelength of blue and red light going through thick atmosphere, and it scatters them, and it makes it look purple.
6: Interesting.
5: There you go. There's a little senseless information for you.
6: I love
1: that song.
5: I forgot to mention something. Do you know Jonathan Sheldon?
6: Yeah,
5: Johnny's listening. So, and we're gonna send a shout out to Johnny because you know Johnny's been on the mend since the Topanga Banjo and Fiddle. He's had an automobile accident. So,
6: yeah,
5: Johnny,
6: yeah,
5: the Jonathan Sheldon countdown clock here. He's been on the show more than any other act, right?
1: Yeah.
5: And so we had a clock here that was how many weeks he wouldn't miss 2 or 3 weeks without being on the show. So we had to put it on pause while he's on the mend here. So. Yeah, that's true. Yeah. Okay, here you go, Mike.
1: And we both got to work with him before, and he's a wonderful guy, so definitely he's in our prayers, and whatever we can do to support him.
6: Yeah, to speedy recovery. Absolutely.
1: Yeah.
0: I played at the Grand Ole Echo this weekend, and I was so surprised when he turned up. He turned up.
1: That's a devoted person to the community. That's
0: for sure. Yeah, what a guy. It looks like we're gonna hear a Sierra song next,
1: yes.
0: Right?
1: Yeah, we figured we'd put our color-related songs first.
6: Right.
1: This is a song of mine called Big Sky Blue. It's a true two-chord ditty. I wrote it on the way back from visiting our family in southern Alberta, Canada. We sing at a folk festival most years out there, folk and country music festival called Beaver Fever, in a town called Beaver Mines. And I just wrote the song about that experience and wanting to bring back that kind of spirit of that town.
0: All right, let's hear it.
1: All right. Okay.

0: Ah, wow, what a hook.
1: Thanks.
0: What a hook.
1: All it takes is two chords. One of the five.
0: Oh, yeah. I mean, sometimes that's, like, more than enough.
1: Thanks.
0: All right. Well, both of you just played at Topanga Days over the weekend. How was that?
2: It was fun. It was fun. We got to kick off the Corral stage on Saturday. And, it's just a beautiful event. And it was really cool to be part of it.
0: Yeah, I wish I could have been there.
1: Yeah, it was really fun. I'd actually never been there before.
0: Really?
1: Yeah, it was a lot of fun. He was
0: so fun.
1: I was just the bass player, but it was still pretty cool.
2: Yeah, and we got to back Allie Mills, too. We did a set with her as well, which was a lot of fun. She got us on board. So.
1: Yeah, she was so sweet to share her stage with us. And yeah, we're so excited. We're headed to Delaware on Friday.
0: Oh, yeah?
1: We're doing a duo gig out there in a place called The Room at Cedar Grove.
2: Right.
1: It's like a chef's venue. Uh-huh.
0: That sounds cool.
2: Actually, yeah, it was the bass player from Bad Company.
1: Oh, that's right.
0: Wow.
1: Yeah, the bass player from Bad Company.
2: And he's like a really amazing chef, and he does these songwriting nights. We did it last year with our folks, and they're letting us go off on our own, which is pretty cool.
0: That sounds like a dream. Wow.
1: And then we head to Florida after that. My brother produces a great Everly Brothers tribute.
0: That's right.
1: Yeah, and so we'll be there for like 6 days playing with that too. So I'm just so lucky he's brought me into his world. Yes, we're going to do another one of his now.
0: Such a cool family.
1: Oh, my gosh.
0: So cool.
2: Yeah, you're too nice.
0: All right, what do we got?
2: We're going to do a song called Quick Pick. And this was written in the car on the way home from a fire relief benefit in the city of Camarillo. My wife and I bought a home about a year and a half ago there, and the fire came really close. And there's actually a street in Camarillo called Pickwick, and I was playing with the words, and then I was thinking about the California lottery and how when you're faced with such, you know, dire circumstances, all you can think of, or at least myself at the time, was to buy a lottery ticket and hope for the best. So it turned into Quick Pick, and that's where we are now. So
1: our dad's an avid Quick Pick purchaser.
2: Yeah, he's